black man, white. 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We want to live by each other's happiness, not by each other's misery. We don't want to hate and despise one another.

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I get misty.

0: La chanteuse Laurence Alison, Take the Train de Billy Strayhorn, album Soul Scars, label Juste une Trace. 21 janvier 1997, il y avait Philippe Chagne, sax ténor, Jean-Paul Adam, sax alto, Jean-Luc Aramis, à la contrebasse, Daniel Garcia Bruno à la batterie.
1: A little rhythm, a rhythm that pit-pats through my brain. So darn persistent. The day isn't distant when it'll drive me insane. Comes in the morning without any warning and hangs around me all day. I'll have to sneak up to it someday and speak up to it. 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
0: 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Everyone today is talking about el barrio or their ghettos, about the hard times they had. 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I can remember the summer. Summertime was beautiful. The days were long. We didn't need any ocean breeze. 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